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0: It's nothing but fun, flavor, and a vibe at Trevor's Grill and Tavern, 4106 Williamsburg Road. 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

0: at the Life Church, 5515 Bryce Lane. Come celebrate with me Sunday, July 19th at 7:30 p.m. with some of my special friends, Antoine Cooks, Jabari Johnson, Jaleesa Faye, Enrique Holmes, Tim Bush. I'm inviting you to the Made in the 90s birthday concert at the Life Church. 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That's Sunday, July 19th, Made in the 90s birthday concert at the Life Church.
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0: Eric Bellinger's Inside Wine Time on Love and R&B. Your song, Fatherhood, I played it on Father's Day because I do a little bit called KG's Discovery and play Fatherhood and a beautiful record. I played them all. You know, I'm a fan of yours. So just like you, I played, you know, Cry in Front of You. I played.
1: Nice.
0: With this album, Eric Bellinger. What is this going to be about? Is this a more intimate, personal look at Eric Bellinger, the person, the man?
1: Yes, this is about the man, the husband, the father, the son, the entrepreneur, the struggles, the triumph. And I was able to encapsulate all of those different emotions, all of those different topics in a way that was just so different for me, because normally the music is very sexy, it's very club, it's very turn up, it's very vibey. But now they'll be able to not know what I can do, but know who I am, know what I stand for, my morals, my core values. And it's in a way that's not too preachy, it's just classic.
0: More with Eric Bellinger coming up on Love and R&B.
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10: 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I'm inviting you to the Made in the 90s birthday concert at the Life Church. 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

0: It's Love and R&B with KG Smooth. Let's dig into KG's crates. On this day, in 1985, Aretha Franklin released her album, Who's Zoomin' Who? So let's go through the singles. The first one being Freeway of Love. That's Freeway of Love by Aretha Franklin. Another single was the title track, Who's Zoomin' Who? Who's Zoomin' Who? Take another look and tell me that. That's Who's Zoomin' Who, the title track to Aretha Franklin's 1985 album. Another single off of this album was Another Night. Another Night from Aretha Franklin. I like rock 1980s Aretha Franklin. Her album, Who's Zoomin' Who, released on this day, July 9th in 1985. Coming up, sharing your love story. This is Love and R&B.
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0: live entertainment at Trevor's. 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

0: 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A great week. Thanks to Eric Bellinger for stopping by and kicking it with us inside Wine Time. He is the opener for the R&B tour with Chris Brown and Usher. So I know DC, y'all get them this weekend, but definitely check out the show when it hits your city, because it's really like that. And enjoy your weekend. Do something for yourself this weekend, and I'll see you on Sunday. I'm KG Smooth. One love, one life. 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

0: When this is all over, man, it's gonna be a lot of people with scuffed up knees because they be, oh man.
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0: I mean, well, Ted Cruz's wife ugly. 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
6: May we please pause for a minute of prayer. Oh dear God, creator of the entire universe, we stop what we are doing to say thank you and to let you know that we appreciate having you in our lives. Because of our belief in you, God, our understanding of your greatness and your mercy, and most importantly, our witnessing of your awesome power and unlimited ability, we know that you can empower us to accomplish that which may appear impossible. You did not let the sea stop Moses. You parted the waters. You did not allow the wall to stop Joshua. You made the wall come tumbling down. You didn't allow the giant to stop David. And you didn't even allow death to stop Jesus, who we all know is still teaching as strong as ever. So all that we ask of you today, dear God, is to please help us to never forget that for with you, our God, nothing is impossible. Hallelujah and amen.
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2: 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Fear in my mind is a warning.
0: Come wind down your weekend on Sunday. And don't forget about happy hour Wednesday through Saturday. 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

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Hughley. Got Echo? Lock us in. Just say, Alexa, enable Kiss Richmond skill. Then when you want Richmond's R&B, just say, Alexa, open Kiss Richmond.

0: The Cousins Festival returns Saturday, September 5th. 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
2: 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Pray to the one you're relying.
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2: 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Fear in my mind is a warning.
0: 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And don't forget about happy hour Wednesday through Saturday. 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
1: 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Our power and KISS, we thank you so much. 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

0: 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Void where prohibited. Open to legal residents of the United States residing within the city, state, metropolitan area who are 18 years of age or older. The Chris Brown Flyaway Promotion ends July 20th, 2026. Subject to official rules.
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0: 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And Saturday night. 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
2: 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Fear in my mind is a warning.
0: Come wind down your weekend on Sunday. And don't forget about happy hour Wednesday through Saturday. 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
9: And a good Friday morning to you from the Ricky Smiley Morning Show. It's July 10th at 72 degrees. Sun's up in the west end of Richmond. And if you're hitting the road, make sure you buckle up in the front and the back of the vehicle. It is the law. I am Clovia Lawrence. Good morning. Now for the I Am Community Report. What are lawmakers doing from Capitol Hill to Virginia? Here's the latest. A Virginia congressman has introduced a bill to limit birthright citizenship in the United States. Republican Congressman John McGuire announced the Birthright Citizenship Classification Act yesterday. The measure would amend the Immigration and Nationality Act to prevent automatic citizenship for children born in the U.S. to non-citizen parents. McGuire said the proposal would limit the practice of birth tourism, where people visit the U.S. to have their children as a means to gain citizenship. The act's introduction follows last month's U.S. Supreme Court decision that struck down an executive order declaring an end to birthright citizenship. I'll keep you posted. Virginia is moving on up in CNBC's annual Best State for Business ranking. The state was ranked third overall behind Ohio and North Carolina in the list released yesterday. Virginia received high marks for infrastructure, technology and innovation, and quality of life, while ranking in the middle of the pack for economy and cost of doing business. The state was ranked fourth last year. And in community biz, the John Lewis Good Trouble Weekend is happening July 17th through the 19th. Panel discussion and candle lighting on July 17th. Voter registration drive centered on Common Ground and League of Women Voters July 18th. And the citywide Good Trouble Sunday. Get more details on my Instagram page at @community_Clo. Follow me and I'll follow you back. More of the I Am Community Report is coming up next hour, and I got to talk about it, the barbershop talk, one community. In the meantime, sun's up in the west end of Richmond at 73 degrees. I am Clovia Lawrence for KISS FM. Good morning.
10: An accident, Richmond Highway US 1 near Cortland Street. Road construction continues to have Dock Street closed between 18th Street and 22nd Street. Drive time, Powhi Parkway northbound from Route 288 to 195 Downtown Expressway, currently 10 minutes. 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

0: hope y'all enjoyed that right there, man. Oh, I ain't time right now. It's 10 before the top of the hour. What you got, Alfredas?
1: Okay, Ricky. Have you ever had type 2 fun before? Okay, let me explain. It's where you have fond memories of something that was actually miserable while you were doing it, okay, while it was happening. Think of like running a marathon or maybe moving day or even something embarrassing that was horrible in the moment, but now it's turned into a great story. So unlike regular fun, type 2 fun isn't exactly like enjoyable at the moment, but it's the stuff that leaves you sweaty. Maybe you're sore, you're frustrated. You are literally questioning your life's choices. But then after a while, Ricky, you laugh when you think about it. So the next time you're halfway through something difficult and wondering why you even agreed to do it in the first place, just remember, you might be making your favorite story because it's type 2 fun. All right, Ricky, I got to ask.
0: My baby's mama.
1: Oh, Lord. I don't think we can call a person type 2 fun.
0: Type 2 fun. End up with some beautiful twins.
1: Yeah, there's that. That's true.
0: But you could be sweating like, I can't believe I did that.
1: I mean, you know what? When you put it like that, I guess, yeah, I can see that. Brett, what's your type 2 fun? What was one difficult, crazy thing, and now you're like, aw.
0: I don't know, Alfredo, because you know I'm real adventurous, or whatever. You know that whole swimming in the ocean thing is a thing. I tell you what, I found an area in the ocean where the water was 5,000 feet deep, and I turned the engine off and just took off and started running real fast and dove off into 5,000 feet of water.
2: That's wow. Crazy.
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4: An accident. Richmond Highway, US 1 near Cortland Street. Check of the drive time. Chippenham Parkway southbound from the Powhatan Parkway to I-95. Drive time 9 minutes. 195 northbound from the Powhatan Parkway to the Bryan Park Interchange. Drive time 3 minutes. 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

0: Oh, man, Rick's Modern Morning Show. Keith Sweat. Gonna be on the One Voyage Cruise, man. We're gonna have a good time, man. Y'all need to listen. Y'all need to get your tickets and reserve your cabins now. Get your cameras now. We're going to be on the boat.
1: Gone.
0: It's going to be nice weather. I'm talking about on the version. The bougie-ass cruise. The ship got a seesaw on it.
1: The Virgin.
0: The resilient lady.
1: Yes, she's resilient.
0: Yes, man. Get your white linen outfit and tuck your pants. Pull your pants up and tuck your shirt down in there. Get you some cool water cologne.
1: Come on now.
0: And your sandals and get on the side and smoke you a cigar.
2: Yes. And I'm on onevoyagecruise.com right now looking at everything. It's going to be so fun. So
0: no buffets, Eric Benet say. 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
1: Hold on the cafeteria pizza. That pizza was good.
0: That pizza would be good on Fridays in high school. I got your window calls. 866-9-R-I-C-K-E-Y. 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
15: 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And in community biz, I wasn't really planning on doing a family vacation this year. The Hampton tuition be hitting hard. But anyway, Massanutten Resort has opened Virginia's first alpine coaster. Officials say the track is over 2,100 feet long and features two 360-degree spirals. Each coaster car can carry one or two passengers with a top speed of up to 25 miles an hour. The resort's family adventure park is open Friday through Wednesday. There you go. Family vacation. More of the I Am Community Report is coming up in less than 15 minutes. I've got to talk about it. The Bopper Shop Talk. One community. I have some powerful guests who will join me on Community Conversations this Saturday morning at 9. We'll talk. It's 73 degrees. I am Clovia Lawrence for Kiss FM. Morning.
13: Interstate travel is steady and moving well. 195 northbound from the Powhai Parkway to the Bryan Park Interchange, drive time 3 minutes. 295 northbound from I-95 to 64 in the West End, drive time 7 minutes. 64 eastbound from 295 to Highway 30, drive time 22 minutes. 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
2: Thank you for jumpstarting your day the only way with the Ricky Smiley Morning Show and the I Am Community Report. I am Clovia Lawrence. Good morning. And if you're on the roads, make sure you got it. Buckle up in the front and the back of the vehicle. It is the law. Sons Community Conversation, never fluff, just impact. My special guests, they are back. A lot of folks have been walking up to me, Chloe, when are you going to do the barbershop talk again? So the guys are back and they are ready. You can join me on the radio this Saturday. We're going to give you a teaser of what the big barbershop talk in person is going to be all about. It's going to be a powerful conversation. The legacy, I call the guys the legacy. They're going to speak on loss, resilience, mental wellness, financial fitness, family unification, life after incarceration. 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Dominion Energy has put the word out. They're wanting us as customers that we'll see an increase on our monthly bills. The energy company announced they will be increasing the fuel portion of their customers' bills as of July 1st. Dominion says the typical home will see an average $8 increase per month. Officials with Dominion say the increase is due to rises in fuel prices and increases in the cost of buying power from other providers. And in community biz, join Kiss Richmond this Saturday for Ladies' Night Out at Trio Restaurant Lounge. 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Your forecast today, look for sunny skies with highs in the upper 80s to low 90s. It's 74 degrees currently. I am Clovia Lawrence.
3: Travel volume is steady and building. 64 westbound from the Bryan Park Interchange to Route 288, drive time 11 minutes. 95 northbound from I-85 to Route 288, drive time 10 minutes. 95 northbound from the Chaco Valley Bridge to the Bryan Park Interchange, drive time 4 minutes. 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
3: 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Blind Dancing with Mr. G and Tia from 6 to 9 p.m. Thursday. It's the city's most famous karaoke. So you know how it's going down. With DJ K-Dog. And Friday after work, it's Kiss FM and the Friday Night After Work Social. 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
6: And a good Friday morning to you from the Ricky Smiley Morning Show. It's July 10th at 72 degrees. Sun's up in the west end of Richmond. And if you're hitting the road, make sure you buckle up in the front and the back of the vehicle. It is the law. I am Clovia Lawrence. Good morning. Now for the I Am Community Report. What are lawmakers doing from Capitol Hill to Virginia? Here's the latest. A Virginia congressman has introduced a bill to limit birthright citizenship in the United States. Republican Congressman John McGuire announced the Birthright Citizenship Classification Act yesterday. The measure would amend the Immigration and Nationality Act to prevent automatic citizenship for children born in the U.S. to non-citizen parents. McGuire said the proposal would limit the practice of birth tourism, where people visit the U.S. to have their children as a means to gain citizenship. The act's introduction follows last month's U.S. Supreme Court decision that struck down an executive order declaring an end to birthright citizenship. I'll keep you posted. Virginia is moving on up in CNBC's annual Best State for Business ranking. The state was ranked third overall behind Ohio and North Carolina in the list released yesterday. Virginia received high marks for infrastructure, technology and innovation, and quality of life, while ranking in the middle of the pack for economy and cost of doing business. The state was ranked fourth last year. And in community biz, the John Lewis Good Trouble Weekend is happening July 17th through the 19th. Panel discussion and candle lighting on July 17th. Voter registration drive centered on Common Ground and League of Women Voters July 18th. And the citywide Good Trouble Sunday. Get more details on my Instagram page at @community_Clo. Follow me and I'll follow you back. More of the I Am Community Report is coming up next hour, and I got to talk about it, the Barbershop Talk, one community. In the meantime, sun's up in the west end of Richmond at 73 degrees. I am Clovia Lawrence for Kiss FM. Good morning.
7: Traffic is slow, 95 northbound between Maury Street and the Downtown Expressway. 95 northbound again slow between the I-64 merge and Chamberlain Avenue downtown. Light delays, 95 southbound between the Bryan Park Interchange and Lombardi Street overpass. An accident west Broad Street near Parham Road. Chesterfield traffic light malfunction, Iron Bridge Road at Chalkley Road. Route 288 southbound slow between Route 1 and I-95. 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
0: All right, 26 minutes after the hour, y'all. All right, it's about that time. The first Friday of the morning is Confession Friday. And don't worry, it is a judgment-free zone.
24: Yes, it is, Ricky. And this is the last one of the year. So it don't matter how big or small, from stealing a co-worker's food in the fridge to cheating on the test.
25: Or even, for example, when your partner asks if you like the outfit they tried on yesterday, or if there's a bad habit that just drives you crazy.
0: Yeah, it's not the last one of the year. We're going to do some more of these. Forget that. Hey, so listen, you don't want to take any of that, you know what I'm saying, into year after year after year. So today's fill in the blank Friday is I can take this in, you know, in I can whatever. I'm trying to pull it off. The script is messed
25: yes,
0: up.
25: Yes,
24: I can't.
25: Okay, so here's the thing.
0: The entire hell.
24: The whole thing.
25: But so, Ricky, I want to know, what's your confession?
0: My confession. Oh man, them little miniature Reese's cups that night.
25: What?
0: Let me tell you what I did. I didn't put a little zip line in the backyard. So, I didn't have to do radio the next morning, and I went down the hallway in my drawers, you know, Nike boxer briefs, to go get a bottle of water. And I looked out there and seen that damn zip line, cause the little yard light was shining on it.
25: No, you didn't.
0: And I dared myself, and I walked out through that screen and porch and went up there and jumped on that thing, and I just felt free.
25: I bet you were free. Yeah.
0: And then when I got to the bottom of it, forgot that it was all the way down there in the damn woods. And I started hearing all kind of noises. Man, that damn walk, that run back was real barefooted. That's about the craziest thing I have done lately.
25: But did those mosquitoes tear you up?
0: I was running too bad. Okay. Mosquitoes in Birmingham are different. They actually speak to you and stuff.
25: Oh, they're friendly.
0: And then when I was getting your room, be coming by your ear, talking about,
24: oh, I hate that.
0: I can't stand it. You have to throw a sheet over your head at that point.
24: Yes. Put some earplugs in.
25: Oh, my God.
0: Get by your ear. What about y'all?
1: Go ahead.
0: I'm nervous.
1: This is the second day in a row I didn't wear these damn underwears with no elastic in them. They keep coming down.
24: It's time to throw them away, Gary. It's time to throw them away.
1: I had to keep running to the restroom pulling up my doggone underwear.
24: That's sad.
0: You got to flip them down, and by the time you get flipping them down, there'll be a thong. So that's what you like anyway.
24: You wear a thong already.
25: Gary, it'd be better to just not wear them.
0: Elastic came out of the thong?
1: No, this is a regular underwear. The elastic came out around the waistband. I'm like, geez.
24: Him, how long you had them? Throw them away, Gary.
1: I don't like to throw away my underwear.
2: How long you had them?
0: I didn't know that men could wear thongs. What, that look like a slingshot?
25: Pretty much.
1: Yeah. I wear mine, honey, but I don't have one today. I've been wearing this damn underwear with no elastic.
24: Please throw them away.
25: Go to the restroom and take them off.
24: Let's make a donation to GoFundMe for Gary's drawers.
0: He's too cheap, but he got on an expensive Gucci shirt.
25: I bet those are Gucci underwear, too.
1: No, these don't have Miss Gucci. She have elastic. These are some regular ones that I got from the regular store.
24: Oh.
1: Yes, I'll confess.
25: Okay, I have a confession. So I'm taking a road trip with my sisters and my mom. And I got this one sister who's so fancy. She's like, I cannot sleep in a bed with somebody. Mind you, we all slept in the same bed when we were young. What, two of us had. So she's like, so we got to get a suite. So we got to pay more so we can have a suite for her. So you know what I did? Yeah. I booked a regular room with two beds. And I'm just going to be like, you know what, girl? They didn't have them. I can't believe I booked it. Yes, because ain't nobody paying extra so we can have a suite. Absolutely not. No.
0: Did you sleep okay?
25: No, it's today. We going today.
0: Oh, good. Oh, I hope she not listen to the morning show. You just
1: you don't listen.
25: She listens, but you know, hopefully.
0: Brad, what about you?
24: Oh man, I will have to say this is the longest time that I have not gotten my hair done. I just been busy. I've been mommying. It's been like a whole month.
1: Oh man.
24: I do still wash it through the braids and stuff, but still like it looked like a carpet underneath.
0: What?
24: Yeah, this is the longest ever. So that's my confession.
2: A little bushy under there.
24: Little
25: so
24: bushy
25: a month,
24: there,
25: how often do you go?
24: Bushy.
25: How often do you go then?
24: Every two weeks I try. Okay. Every 2 weeks.
0: Yeah, you got one?
24: I've been just super busy, and when you're a mom, you're like, you really don't have a lot of time for yourself.
25: Right.
1: Mm-mm. You don't want to wear a wig like the rest of your coworkers?
24: I can't wear no wig. I can't wear the net on my head. The screen, I can't do it.
0: I don't see how y'all do it.
24: I can't do it. If I cut my hair low, maybe.
25: Yeah.
24: If I'm trying to grow it out or something or start fresh, I would do one. But the screen had to be cut back all the way.
1: All right for the screen.
24: Yeah.
0: I saw a girl yesterday. She had a fly stuck inside the screen.
25: I don't.
0: All right, y'all, get at us if you have any confessions. 8669 Ricky, 8669 RICKEY. We have any calls right now. We're gonna come back on the other side. All right, let's go to the phones. Good morning.
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6: 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I'm Carla, the natural girl from the DFW. Welcome home, 97.9 The Beat. Want to confess that he is the man. Every day he says something more amazing and inspiring, and I've had a crush on him for the last few months.
4: My confession is... I cheated on my boyfriend and the guy that I was planning my great escape with the guy that I cheated with, but unfortunately the guy that I cheated with, he passed away. And I had to go back to my boyfriend.
7: Yeah, I spit in this woman's face because she called me ugly.
0: Wait, what was the last
25: one? That was ugly of you to do.
1: She spit in a woman's face because they called her ugly.
24: Oh, gosh. That's, wow, those are some confessions.
1: That was warranted.
24: Wow.
25: Much.
0: Brett, what'd you say to
24: a
0: Brett?
24: You sure is ugly.
25: Oh, that's that's awful. I don't even like the word ugly.
24: You sure is ugly.
25: So,
0: stop the music, wait a minute.
24: Sister, you been on my mind. Oh, sister,
0: Karen,
24: you of a kind, so sister, keeping my eyes on you. You show me the.
25: Okay, guys.
0: She's scared. Yeah. She called her.
25: I'll bet she's pretty too.
0: Yeah. Oh, boy, I got tears in my eyes. Oh, that was so mean. Oh, jeez.
25: It was me.
0: I had to catch my breath. All right, y'all, hit us up again. 866 really Rick. 866-9-R-I-C-K-E-Y.
25: Y'all are being ugly right now. Y'all are being ugly.
1: Yes, we are.
0: What you say,
24: Brett? Beautiful in his sight. Precious in his sight.
1: No.
25: That's right.
24: Jesus loves us all. Yes.
0: Don't do that. Don't do that now, because you just got to sing it from the color purple.
24: I thought the color purple.
1: That's
24: all.
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32: And a good Friday morning to you from the Ricky Smiley Morning Show. It's July 10th at 72 degrees. Sun's up in the west end of Richmond. And if you're hitting the road, make sure you buckle up in the front and the back of the vehicle. It is the law. I am Clovia Lawrence. Good morning. Now for the I Am Community Report. What are lawmakers doing from Capitol Hill to Virginia? Here's the latest. A Virginia congressman has introduced a bill to limit birthright citizenship in the United States. Republican Congressman John McGuire announced the Birthright Citizenship Classification Act yesterday. The measure would amend the Immigration and Nationality Act to prevent automatic citizenship for children born in the U.S. to non-citizen parents. McGuire said the proposal would limit the practice of birth tourism, where people visit

0: and quality of life while ranking in the middle of the pack for economy and cost of doing business. The state was ranked fourth last year. And in community biz, the John Lewis Good Trouble Weekend is happening July 17th through the 19th. Panel discussion and candle lighting on July 17th. Voter registration drive centered on Common Ground and League of Women Voters July 18th. And the citywide Good Trouble Sunday. Get more details on my Instagram page at @community_Clo. Follow me and I'll follow you back. More of the I Am Community Report is coming up next hour, and I got to talk about it, the barbershop talk, one community. In the meantime, sun's up in the west end of Richmond at 73 degrees. I am Clothia Lawrence for Kiss FM. Good morning.
1: Light delays 95 northbound between Maury Street and the Downtown Expressway. Light delays 95 southbound between the Bryan Park Interchange and Arthur Ashe Boulevard. An accident west Broad Street near Parham Road. Road construction continues to have Dock Street closed between 18th Street and 22nd Street. 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
6: Traffic is slow, 95 northbound between Bells Road and Maury Street. 95 northbound, then stop and go between the I-64 merge and Hermitage Road. Light delays, 95 southbound between the Bryan Park Interchange and Arthur Ashe Boulevard. Union Hill area, an accident north 18th Street near Venable Street. In Midlothian, a traffic hazard, Robius Road west of Ashwell Drive. In Powhatan, Route 288 northbound slow between Huguenot Trail and Patterson Avenue. 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

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And probably one of my favorite hip-hop groups of all time, Run DMC, is celebrating the 40-year anniversary of Raising Hell. That album was the absolute truth. It changed hip-hop as far as when it came to hip-hop albums. You know what I'm saying? The joint Walk This Way was on there. My Adidas. You know what I'm saying? It's tricky. I mean, some of everything was on that joint. But then again, I'm a fan of the majority of all of Run DMC's album, because really, they were the hip-hop group to really take that hip-hop to mainstream. Most people forget that. You know what I'm saying? With DMC and Red Run. And Run used to be the DJ for Curtis Blow. I mean, the hip-hop lineage is crazy when it comes to Run DMC. I mean, Run's brother pretty much started hip-hop, you know, with Rick Rubin. I mean, yeah, lineage. Check out the story at kissrichard.com and celebrate hip-hop, as everybody's celebrating Jay-Z's Reasonable Doubt today, too. I can't even speak. I got Tupac on the way, Victoria Monet, and Case. 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

0: Hey, it's your boy Rick Spider-Man, and I hope you're enjoying your weekend. Coming up, we got Man Law Monday. Gary got that word of the week.
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0: And you know Gary got some tea and the Kahlua of the day. 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
3: May we please pause for a minute of prayer. Oh dear God, creator of the entire universe, we stop what we are doing to say thank you and to let you know that we appreciate having you in our lives. Because of our belief in you, God, our understanding of your greatness and your mercy, and most importantly, our witnessing of your awesome power and unlimited ability, we know that you can empower us to accomplish that which may appear impossible. You did not let the sea stop Moses. You parted the waters. You did not allow the wall to stop Joshua. You made the wall come tumbling down. You didn't allow the giant to stop David. And you didn't even allow death to stop Jesus, who we all know is still teaching as strong as ever. So all that we ask of you today, dear God, is to please help us to never forget that for with you, our God, nothing is impossible. Hallelujah and amen.
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You know what I'm saying? Case is on the way right now. Victoria Monet, Let Me on Kiss.

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0: 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Let's get into these celebrity birthdays on this Friday, July 10th. Happy Born Day to Cardi B and Offset's daughter, Culture. Yeah, 8 years old today. Yeah, actor Mason Thames from Black Phone is 20. Former NFL baller Antonio Brown is 38. Actor Wyatt Russell, son of Kurt Russell, is 39. Singer Justin Simpson is 46. Actor Chiwetel Ejiofor is 49. And rapper Christopher Martin, play of Kid and Play, is 64. And today, we say happy born day and rest in peace to actor Angus Cloud of Euphoria, who passed away in 2023. Very sad story. And if you are celebrating a birthday today, happy born day to you. Hope you have an absolute awesome one. Make it awesome. You're celebrating with all these awesome people. Bruno Mars, Jasmine Sullivan, Neo, Aaliyah Moore, all on the way. 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

0: 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Open to legal residents of the United States residing within the city, state, metropolitan area who are 18 years of age or older. The Chris Brown Flyaway Promotion ends July 20th, 2026. 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

Sounds Jaheim, just in case, right here in the King Tut Show. Hey, I got music from Ne-Yo, Salt and Pepper, and I'll give you a chance to win some tickets to Smokin' Vine 2026. All this hour right now. Mr. Bobby Brown, my prerogative on your number one station, Kiss FM.

0: 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Richmond's number one stage for R&B, home of the Ricky Smiley Morning Show. A lot of people are still talking about the Nolan Wells story out of Mississippi. Of course, a young black teen went out on a boat trip for 4th of July weekend. Most of the friends, well, matter of fact, all the friends he was with were all white. They returned. He didn't. Everyone claimed he didn't know where he was, but he had left his phone behind. I'm like, what teen leaves their smartphone behind in 2026? I don't know of any. I mean, my son goes to the bathroom with his phone. Even my daughter's like, they can't even separate themselves. But bottom line, his body washed up ashore days later. They said it was an accidental drowning. But there's so many questions. You know, stories don't add up. Smartphones, social media scrubbed. Why? You know, it looks like a cover-up. We just don't know. My whole thing as a parent, and as a friend of family members, I know some people that listen to the show, they've been through things like this. It happens all the time. It just doesn't get that media attention. So this kind of cuts deep for some people listening to the radio and watching TV and seeing the story. But now we see video showing, you know, disagreements happening, conversations happening about, you know, I don't know how to swim. You know, I'm not, you know what I mean? And it's like, it doesn't look good. And the parents talked to GMA this morning. If you haven't seen this heartfelt video, log on to kissrichmond.com and check it out. And if you don't know all the background of the story, I got the full story up so you know exactly what happened, what we think is happening, and what could possibly happen with this investigation. Benjamin Crump is representing the family, but I just want to get to the truth. You know what I mean? Sometimes, like, we all kind of think, oh, we know what happened. But I just think that those who are lost in the sauce and who pass away from these situations like this, and the family deserve the truth, period. And I just wish we could get rid of the hate, but we know it exists and things happen. But let's just get the truth out there so that family can have some peace. Once again, kissrichmond.com.
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0: Tim's Kid, Tim's Essence, right here, 99.3, 105.7 Kiss FM. Richmond's number one stage for R&B, and home of that Ricky Smiley morning show. I need a winner. Good afternoon. No, should I say good morning to you? What's your name? Where you calling from?
1: He's from Chesterfield.
0: What up, baby? Chesterfield, you are calling Tim. Congratulations.
1: Yay.
0: Yeah, baby. You got a pair of tickets to the 2026 Smoke and Vine Festival going down to Meadow Event Park in Dyersville, Virginia, featuring Cupid Live and Backyard Band Live on Saturday, July 18th. But hold tight. I got to get that info. Tell everybody out there in Seafield that Kiss winning Frank.
1: We say yes to Kiss.
0: DJ Drake's up next with that 12 o'clock throwback. Don't you go anywhere. We know we got that go-go popping off at noon.
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0: number one stage for R&B, home of the Ricky Smiley Morning Show. 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

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And I help with the lease. 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
1: You know, we're all human.

Cap City is D.L. Hughley. Got Echo? Lock us in. 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

0: 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Richard's number stage for R&B. Home of that Ricky Smiley Morning Show. The Cousin Festival is back this year, September 5th at the Norfolk Scope Grounds. You know the deal. Last year it was sold out, so this year it could probably be more of the same because T.I., Keisha Cole, The Dream, Plies, and more performing. 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

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Jay-Z Pharrell right here on the King Tut Show. I got So For Real on deck. 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

0: 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Yeah, we got storms maybe later on this evening, but you know what? We still gonna have a good time. But I tell you, if you're one of those people that like to stay home and watch movies and things like that, me and my family sat and watched Obsession. Let me tell you something. That is a creepy movie. I know you probably heard about it. If your teenager's been on social media, you see they talking about it. This movie is absolutely crazy. Once again, it's called Obsession. It's about this guy. He wants this girl. He wants her to be his girlfriend. Be careful what you ask for, what you wish for. You just might get it tenfold. And man, get ready for a creepy ride throughout this entire movie, man. It is really, really good. Once again, get with your family, get with the person you're dating. Look, Obsession. You like horror movies? Watch it this weekend. I gotta pay some bills in minutes, man. I'm right back at it with music from Anthony Hamilton, Charlie Wilson, Dave Hollister's latest, and Rex in Effect. This is the King Tut Show.
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Sounds of Charlie Wilson right here, 99.3, 105.7 Kiss FM. Richmond's number one station for R&B, home of that Ricky Smiley morning show. Beyonce, Rex, and Effect, more on the way. Right now, Stevie Wonder, Do I Do on the King Tut Show.

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And Christine and Elmore Wansley, the parents of Nolan Wells, broke their silence this morning on Good Morning America with their lawyer Benjamin Crump at their side. They talked to Michael Strahan about their son, Nolan, who went missing on 4th of July weekend after a Mississippi boat trip with his friends, who are all white. They all returned home from the trip, and Nolan didn't. And days later, his body washed up ashore, and they're calling it an accidental drowning. But everyone's saying, whoa, whoa, that's some foul play here. None of the stories are matching up. We're seeing social media stuff scrubbed on phones. And the fact that they said that he left his phone behind, no teenager I know leaves their smartphone behind. Matter of fact, they can't even go anywhere without it. They go to the bathroom with their smartphone. Watch the story and definitely check out this heartfelt video of his parents, because bottom line, we just want to know the truth. We see stuff like this happen all the time. Is this another one of those stories, or was it an accident? We shall see. Go to kissrichin.com. D'Angelo, Velvet DeVoe, and Tim's is on the way. 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

0: Man, it's your boy Rick Spider-Man, and I hope you're enjoying your weekend. Coming up, we got Man Law Monday. Gary got that word of the week.
1: 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And you know I got the hot spot with music, movies, and more.
0: And you know Gary got some tea and the Kahlua of the day. 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
1: 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I'm going to enjoy mine. 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

0: 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The Chris Brown Flyaway Promotion ends July 20th, 2026. Subject to official rules.
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0: It's the DL Hughley Show. And we're back.
4: So Monday, what had happened was, there are some women who believe that it is their boyfriend's responsibility to pay for their hair, nails, and other things that make them look good. Here is the little bit of scenario.
5: We were dating. Would I need to pay for your hair and your nails?
6: Honestly, yeah. I mean, if you want me to look good, then you gotta pay for it.
5: But if you were doing it before I came into your life, why do I have to start doing that now that I'm your man?
6: I would say because you would want me to look good, so you would want me to do this thing.
5: How much do your nails cost?
6: Probably anywhere between 60 to 80. Like every 3 weeks.
5: And hair?
6: Depending on the hair, sometimes $90, sometimes $1,000.
5: Why would it cost $1,000 to get your hair done?
6: If you get like extensions, if you get treatments put in your hair, like, I don't know. I like to have nice hair, so that's a man's job.
4: Do you agree with her? That's the question we posed to you. You said?
2: I would have to say, look, as a man, I'm not going to mess with no woman that ain't gonna got it going on like me. You know, I step up to be the man, but I get along better with women that got a job, because if you want your nails done every now and then, I'll step up and be a man and have it done for you sometime. But you got to have it going on, because if you don't, you'd be walking around looking like buckwheat.
7: That's what separates young girls from women. When I was younger and didn't have a true sense of self and put a price tag on my worth and value, yay, you're supposed to get my hair and nails done. But now at 49 and can look past what's on the outside, knowing that pretty much everything that you do is going to eventually fade with time. We don't worry about that. My mama always taught me back with phones. Always leave home with a quarter so you can call home. So these new school women, y'all need to always leave with everything that you can take and take care of for yourself. And stop asking men to take care of you. A real man won't have to be asked.
8: When I first met my wife, she wore a ponytail every day. And I told her she wore that ponytail again, I cut it off. So I said, get her hair done every week. But she's a low-maintenance woman. She just want her hair done. She don't need her nails done because she's in the hospital to feel. So you want a low-maintenance woman to keep it looking good, don't cost you a lot of money? That's what you do.
9: I think that, yes, men should contribute, but also as a grown woman, why don't you want to do these things for yourself? Why don't you want to already look the part, not just for the man that you're dating, but for yourself?
10: I do not believe that it is a man's obligation to pay for a woman's, you know, self-care. She wants to look good. Of course, I want to look good. But if she wants to look good, she has to pay for that herself, because that's her self-care. That's like saying, do you want me to be fit, physically fit? Are you going to pay for my gym membership?
11: So I think that a woman should pay for her own hair or nails to get done, because that's part of her upkeep. That's part of her looking like a woman and presenting herself and making herself presentable. However, if her man does complain, or if he offers to say, hey, baby, why don't you go get your hair and nails done, then that's okay.
12: Yes, I think a man should take care of his woman's hair and nails, or even if it's a girlfriend. She represents you at the end of the day.
13: If you want an entitled mindset, then so be it. I feel like that is just the stupidest thing ever, to oblige another human to take care of something that you were already doing before you met the person. Like, we're hustling ass backwards with that type of mindset. No, I don't agree with that at all. So, no.
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2: Now, for those of you who are not regular listeners of the DL Hughley Show, here's a tiny sample of why you should listen every day. They're fighting for their lives. Problem is, it ain't the first time they fought somebody before. They can fight Alexander the Great, they ain't got a problem with Donald the Dumb. They don't. How can they be negotiating with? Because every time Israel finds out that they got a leader, they kill him.
3: Yeah.
2: Ain't nobody answering that phone. Sayed, phone for you.
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2: Hello, Sayed, phone for you.
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2: Nope.
4: Tell him I'm not here.
6: Reception's bad. Put your phone closer to the window.
2: That's not going to age well.
5: Mm-mm. No.
2: You know, he wants his name on money, which is great, but we have a $39 trillion deficit. So if it's any money, it should be on the food stamp. Skip, my man Cheatham, what'd you learn today, big boy?
3: Just got some breaking news.
2: Breaking news.
3: Tiger Woods has just been announced as the transportation secretary.
5: It would make sense.
3: April Fools.
2: Infectious diseases that are on the rise. Ever since RFK became the secretary of HHS. I'm telling you, I think the wrong Kennedy was taking flying lessons. I think the wrong Kennedy had a penchant for convertibles. I think that's what it got. Did you see Kristi Noem's husband is a crossdresser?
5: I saw
2: that. So apparently all that makeup she went by went.
5: Wow.
2: Unless she like, I can't wait till she take those panties off so I can wear them.
5: So you remember all of the hubbub when The Little Mermaid was black. Well, now, if you're a Harry Potter fan, people are very upset that a black guy is playing the role of Professor Snape.
2: Wait till they find out who's playing the role of Jesus.
7: In real life.
2: Yeah, wait till they find that guy. I never understood why they get mad at Little Mermaid. If you throw that many slaves over, it's bound to be somebody black down there. You think that crab Sebastian get his hair braided? Hey, look, I'm going to drop another hot new song with my debut of the week. That's coming up in less than 15 minutes. It is the D.L. Hughley Show.
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0: And that was DSA Group of the Week, PJ Morton, Mutual. 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
4: Traffic is slow from Temple Avenue. 95 northbound delays between Downtown Expressway and Hermitage Road. 64 eastbound slow between Bottoms Bridge and Tallysville. An accident west Broad Street east of I-64. Carytown accident west Carey Street near South Nanzamon Street. Chesterfield disabled vehicle Courthouse Road at Iron Bridge Road. Accident Newby's Bridge Road at Quala Road. West 100 Road westbound stop and go between Ware Bottom Spring Road and Old Stage Road. Route 288 southbound slow between Route 1 and I-95. 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
2: 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Pray to the one you're
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2: 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Fear in my mind is a warning.
0: Come wind down your weekend on Sunday. And don't forget about happy hour Wednesday through Saturday. 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
1: May we please pause for a minute of prayer. Oh dear God, creator of the entire universe, we stop what we are doing to say thank you and to let you know that we appreciate having you in our lives. Because of our belief in you, God, our understanding of your greatness and your mercy, and most importantly, our witnessing of your awesome power and unlimited ability, we know that you can empower us to accomplish that which may appear impossible. You did not let the sea stop Moses. You parted the waters. You did not allow the wall to stop Joshua. You made the wall come tumbling down. You didn't allow the giant to stop David. And you didn't even allow death to stop Jesus, who we all know is still teaching as strong as ever. So all that we ask of you today, dear God, is to please help us to never forget that for with you, our God, nothing is impossible. Hallelujah and amen.
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